0: this your cat? Look at this cat. Well, what about this? Well, is this your cat? Well, is this your cat?
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0: chauffeur?
1: What's wrong now?
0: Why, you ain't nothing but a low-down loafer.
1: Stop that.
0: When I get in your car, you keep getting so bold. Believe me, butter, someday I'm gonna get you told.
1: Now, looky here.
0: What is it?
1: Miss Switchboard Operator, I done found out that you ain't nothing but a real man-hater. Why in the world don't you tend to your own phone?
0: What do you mean?
1: And let a hard-working man alone.
0: Say, listen. Elevated Papa. Elevated Papa.
1: Yes.
0: Seem like you always want to go down.
1: Now, look here.
0: What
1: Switchboard
0: is?
1: Mama. Switchboard Mama. You got the bummest connection in town.
0: Is that so?
1: Use one operator that's hard to get. I whacked at your receiver until I'm all upset.
0: Why, before you use your lever, you should close the door. With me, you always get stuck between the floors.
1: Now, Switchboard Mama.
0: What is it?
1: Switchboard Mama, I don't see how in the world that you getting by.
0: Is that so?
1: I put a nickel in your slop. And it rained all night.
0: Well, I'm not to blame, butter. If you didn't put in right, Elevated Papa.
1: Look here, Switchboard Mama. Your service doesn't satisfy.
0: Is that so?
1: Now, Sue, your switchboard's been out of order ever since way last spring.
0: Uh-huh.
1: Tell the truth, you ought to get somebody to fix that thing. Because every time I plug it up, your trunk line falls, and you give no satisfaction on your long-distance call. I done told you about it half a dozen times before. Your receiver's worn out, and it doesn't work anymore. Now, your buzz is old and doesn't buzz like it should, and I can't use your mouthpiece, because that ain't no good.
0: Well, I'm going to tell a superintendent just what you do.
1: What who do?
0: Why, you couldn't run his elevator if he knew.
1: If he knew what?
0: Why, you waste a lot of power when I get inside.
1: Uh-huh.
0: Because you keep going up and down each time I ride.
1: Is that so?
0: Why, you get so excited. You don't know which is which.
1: Uh-huh.
0: Instead of pulling your lever, then you throw off your switch. Why, you take me to the basement. And if I should squawk, why you put me out and tell me, go ahead on old broad, you got to walk.
1: Is that so?
0: Why, Elevated Papa?
1: Look here, Switchboard Mama.
0: Well, now your service doesn't satisfy, no sir.

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0: I get up at 9, read the morning news. 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From 10 till 3, there's no escape from the tick, tick, tick of the ticker tape. Hallelujah!
1: Hallelujah!
0: Grab a taxi cab, grab a bite to eat. 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I don't care for her, she don't care for me. Hallelujah! Hallelujah! Got the jitters. Like the pounding of a hammer is the clatter and the clamor of Manhattan's panorama. Got the jitters. Get my broker. Buy 100,000 shares of tapioca. Get Chicago on the wire. Hello, Mr. McIntyre. Tapioca's going higher.

A buzzard took a monkey for a ride in the air. The monkey thought that everything was on the square. The buzzard tried to throw the monkey off of his back, but the monkey grabbed his neck and said, "Now listen, Jack.

Grab yourself a chair and sit down, get you gonna hear some news of the military nature. Relax while I give you the latest report. Sport, there never was a finer sight when all our boys were fixed to fight on D-Day, D-Day, D-Day, D-Day. We hope they'll soon be coming back, for now they're on a solid track since D-Day, D-Day, D-Day, D-Day. It'll take more than a weekend, so let's be patient and calm.

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0: Praise the Lord and pass the ammunition. 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Praise the Lord and pass the ammunition. Yes, the sky pilot said, you gotta give him credit. 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
1: Praise the Lord, you're on a mighty mission. All the forward, we're not a competition. Praise the Lord, and pass the ammunition, and we'll all stay free.
0: Oh, praise the Lord. Look down on us boys here in these trenches. Keep those bullets passing along. And with the help of you, oh Lord, we're all going to be free.
1: Hallelujah.
0: We just can't afford to be going around just wishing. We got to swing into position. 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You got to help us out, oh Lord. 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We are not just going fishing either. Pass along that ammunition. With the help of the good Lord above, we'll all stay free.

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0: Okay, you children. 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
1: Hi, Mama. We ain't gonna swing while you're gone, Mama.
0: And another thing, if old Dipper Lip comes over here with his big bass fiddle, tell him Mama don't allow no swinging in here.
1: All right, we'll tell him, Mama.
0: And another thing, you know what Brother Satchamow said when he come past the other PM? He said you boys was in there swinging. You should have been down at the meeting.
1: Well, we going down to the meeting this evening, Mama.
0: All right, I'm going to work now, boys. Be good. Goodbye.
1: Goodbye, Mama. I'm so glad she's gone, ain't you, man?
2: Me too, man. I get tired of playing way down up on the Shanghai River all the time.
3: Say, who is that coming in the gate there?
4: That looks like old Dipper Lip with his big bass fiddle.
3: Come in.
5: Well, what do you say, you kid?
6: What say that, Dipper Lip?
5: How's come y'all ain't swinging?
4: Well, Mama told us not to swing.
5: What? Well, let me vamp you down.
6: Vamp us down, then.
7: Mono Lino, get our plane in here.
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1: Thank you very kindly.
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1: Oh, Marie.
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1: Oh, Marie.
0: In your arms, I'm longing to be.
1: Longing to be.
0: Baby.
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0: 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His ambition was to sing in the Bull of the Woods Quartet.
1: Rich and mild.
2: No, no. 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
3: Rich and mild.
2: You see, Bull of the Woods chewing tobacco is rich. It's mild, too. And your voice must express that mildness.
1: Rich and mild.
2: Deeper.
1: Rich and mild.
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0: And so the little bull worked and sang and kept singing. His voice got richer and fuller and sweet as Bull of the Woods chewing tobacco until that great day when he got his wish.
4: Bull of the Woods chewing tobacco.
5: Bull of the Woods chewing tobacco.
4: Bull of the Woods.
6: It's a fact, sir.
7: Lousy filler can't be beat.
4: Rich and mild
7: chewing tobacco.
4: Man, it's good chewing tobacco.
7: Bull of the Woods.

0: Across the streets of Boston, one man lurks in the shadows, shielding the innocent, judging the guilty. That guardian is the Silver Shroud. Today's episode, The Mystery of Mayor Murphy.
1: Slowly now, reveal yourself.
2: Silver Shroud. Fret not, old friend. It's only me.
1: Mistress of Mystery, what brings you to Scully Square on such a foul night?
2: Tracking our dear Mayor Murphy, who is up to some mischief.
1: The mayor? So he wasn't here in some kind of official capacity?
2: Hardly. Here, let me show you. The contents of the late mayor's case.
1: But these are real estate papers, leases and deeds for most of the businesses in Scully Square.
2: Indeed they are, my intrepid investigator. It would seem our Mayor Murphy was involved in a rather crooked caper. He was here to meet with some other mysterious malefactor.
3: So, Mr. Mayor, I hope you found the place all... What the? Silver Shroud! And Mr. Mystery? And the mayor? Dead?
1: Fat Fady, the infamous Mampos! So, you were meeting with Mayor Murphy. But why? Tell me, and you may yet live.
2: Best listen to my friend, Fahey.
3: I'll never talk! And you two are in over your heads.
1: So be it. Death has come for you, evildoer. And I am its...
3: Shroud? Shroud this, crime fighter? Later, suckers!
4: Silver Shroud! You're shot!
1: Just a graze. You must go after him.
2: No. We'll let our quarry flee for now. That bullet must be removed. And you're bleeding badly.
1: Must get back to my...
2: Hush now, Stoic Shroud. I'll take you to my parlor. It is close, and that wound is worrisome.
1: The parlor. It's been so long.
2: Indeed it has, old friend. Old love. Indeed it has. And now we must away.
0: What will become of our stalwart hero? 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

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It even skates over ice. Thunderstreak goes anywhere, so snap on Land Cruiser wheels and race with Thunderstreak on land, on ice, underwater, overwater. Thunderstreak, there's nothing like...

snack. 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Farmer Jones had trouble with his crop. He couldn't get no rain, weather not, to make his stuff grow in the heat of the day. Farmer Jones is saying the nuts are fought it his way. 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

0: 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And our opening title today, friends, I've Always Wanted to Waltz in Berlin. Here it is. I always wanted to waltz in Berlin. Waltz in Berlin. Waltz in Berlin. The way things look, we'll be waltzing right in. Right into Germany. And Uncle Sam will be leading the band. Eins, zwei, drei, one, two, three. Ach, du lieber Victory. Always wanted to waltz in Berlin. Under the linden tree. Und I always wanted to watch on the Rhine. Watch on the Rhine. Watch on the Rhine. We'll watch and watch until everything's fine. Over in Germany. And here is how we will keep them in line. Eins, zwei, drei, one, two, three. Jump, I give you liberty. Always wanted to waltz in Berlin. Under the linden tree. Und I always wanted to fly to Berlin. Fly to Berlin. Fly to Berlin. The way things look, we'll be flying right in. Right into Germany. And we will drop down a present or three. Eins, zwei, drei, one, two, three. Ach, du lieber Factory. Always wanted to waltz in Berlin. Under the linden tree. I wonder how many of you folks today would like to be my partner waltzing down the streets of Berlin.
1: I came here from the sticks, trying to find the kind of name the name of Broadway stands for. 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Now I awake, find my mistake, can't get a break. 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
1: Meet Major Matt Mason, Mattel's man in space and the bravest astronaut yet. He lives on the moon. We may all be there soon. And he gets around with a jet. Until Sergeant Storm in his red uniform, Major Matt worked all alone. Now, together, they face the dangers of space and seek to learn the unknown. The machines that they drive seem almost alive as they transport the adventurous pair. The new AstroTrak whips through the black. And Firebolt even goes where they meet Captain Laser, his space gear ablaze with energy stored from the stars. He's a giant, it's true, but a friendly one who spent his boyhood on Mars. An exciting place, the world of space, as all the astronauts know. This world is swell. It's made by Mattel.
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0: Tell me you love me.

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Ah, smell it. But will this cup of coffee taste as good as it smells? 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Maxwell House coffee tastes as good as it smells every time. 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Maxwell House.

do I worry when the Iceman calls? 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

this advance. Barbie, the famous teenage fashion model doll by Mattel, felt that this was to be a special night. And then it happened. She met Ken. And somehow she knew that she and Ken would be going together. 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Look for this special tag that tells you he's a genuine Ken. Get both Barbie and Ken and see where the romance will lead. It could lead to this. And remember, you can tell it's Mattel. It's worth it.

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2: Well, look up there. If it ain't old Game Mouth from Sugar Hill.

0: You say either.
1: And you say either.
0: Well, you say neither.
1: And you say neither.
0: Well, either, neither, neither. Let's call the whole thing off. What do you say? Now, you like potato.
1: And you like potato.
0: Well, you like tomato.
1: And you like tomato.
0: Well, potato, potato, tomato, tomato. Let's call the whole thing off.
1: Let's do.
0: But oh, if we call the whole thing off, then we must part.
1: Is you telling me?
0: But whoa, if we call the whole thing off, baby, you know you'd break my heart, now don't you? You like pajamas.
1: And you like pajamas.
0: Well, I wear pajamas.
1: And give up pajamas.
0: For we know we need each other, so we better call the whole thing off. What do you say? 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
0: Remember Patrick Henry,
2: yes,
0: in that speech, that famous speech, cried, give me,
2: what?
0: Liberty or
1: black bottom.
0: And in the Senate the other day, what did President Coolidge say?
1: Oh, no.

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He wasn't a hep cat,

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1: Yeah. I hate to see them work so hard.
0: Yeah, me too.
1: Let's go around back.
0: Well, we can't see them.
1: Gee, we ought to do something, Fred.
0: Okay. How's about taking a nap?
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0: This is the story of the little bull who wanted to sing, but sing in a special way. His ambition was to sing in the Bull of the Woods Quartet.
1: Rich and mild.
2: No, no. You must sing deeper.
3: Rich and mild.
2: You see, Bull of the Woods chewing tobacco is rich. 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And your voice must express that mildness.
1: Rich and mild.
2: Deeper.
1: Rich and mild.
2: Fuller.
0: And so the little bull worked and sang and kept singing. His voice got richer and fuller and sweet as Bull of the Woods chewing tobacco until that great day when he got his wish.
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My text this evening is when the saints go marching in. Here come Brother Hickenbottom down the aisle with his trombone. 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

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I knew I was a victim of someone's evil plan when a stew pigeon walked in and said, that's the man.

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He said, where were you the night of June 29? I said, I was home in bed. He said, Judge, this man is lying.

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But when the judge came down, pulled whiskey on my head, turned around to the jury and said, "Convict this man, he is drunk. What could I do?"

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1: Me!
0: And so can you with Deluxe Man in Space Set. You get a rocket launcher, defense base, and three different nose cones. Up goes the astronaut to the top of the launcher. The gantry moves in. The space capsule is locked on the mighty Atlas rocket. Blast off! There he goes! Man in space! Enemy bombers approaching. Flash the alert. Open fire!
2: Deluxe Man in Space, complete with missile base. 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Deluxe Man in Space.
0: Wow! What a toy!

0: Series 8, the thrilling new Milton Bradley game of romance and mystery that's just for you. And you, and you, and you. Mystery Date, will you be ready for swimming or a dance? When you open the door, will your mystery date be a dream or a dud?
1: Oh.
0: Fun and surprises, that's Mystery Date. Remember, Milton Bradley makes the best games in the world. So, girls,
2: open the door for your mystery date.
0: Get Mystery Date.
3: A crime has been committed. These detectives have been assigned to the case. Their job? Round up the suspects. And that's what you try to do when you play Mattel's new lie detector game. The exciting new game of scientific crime detection. It could be any one of 24 suspects. Question each one. Is he telling the truth? The lie detector says no. Now check the racketeer.
4: Well, I think it was a guy with a big jaw.
3: Now you have one clue. Next, try the school teacher.
5: I saw him. I'm sure he had a mustache.
3: True again. Now you know the criminal had a big jaw and a mustache. By eliminating the other suspects, you're ready to make an arrest. And there he is, the playboy. With skill and the lie detector, you become chief of detectives. Mattel's lie detector game is real fun. Get it wherever toys are sold. Remember, you can tell it's Mattel. It's

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I think you're grand. 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I like you to hold me tight. You are too divine. If you want to be in someone's arms tonight, just be sure the arms you're in are mine. Oh, I like your lips, and I like your eyes. You do like my hips,

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0: I'll stay right here. I look through a magazine the missionary's wife concealed.
1: Magazine? What happens?
0: I see how people who are civilized bung you with automobiles.
2: You know you can get hurt that way, Daniel?
0: At the movies they have got to pay many coconuts to see.
3: What do they see, Donnie?
0: Uncivilized pictures that the news reels.

0: and house, bathtubs, streetcars, taxis, noise in my ear.
1: So no matter how they coax him,
2: I'll stay right here.
3: They hurry like savages to get aboard an iron train.
4: The Tringalingo Hula Humble Express.
3: And though it's smoky and it's crowded, they're too civilized to complain.
4: Aloha toho sahi mahana.
0: When they've got 2 weeks vacation, they hurry to vacation ground.
3: What do they do, Donnie?
0: They swim and they fish, but that's what I do.

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Some rain has got to fall, but too much of that stuff has fallen into mine and into each heart. Some tears has got to fall, and I know that someday

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You take a morning paper from the top of the stack and read the situations from the front to the back. The only job that's open needs a man with a knack.

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0: watching a demonstration of the most authentic cap pistol in the world. It has explosive fanning action and shoots safe shooting shells with greeny stick'em caps. The gun and hip-slung Mattel holster are specially made for a fast draw. All of Mattel's shootin' shell fanners and holsters carry the true stamp of the Old West. And every boy will walk tall when he wears a holster and pistol with a Mattel brand. 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It's swell.
1: It's landed. Ideal's new astro base has just landed. Look, the space lock is opening. And here comes the astronaut. 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The two space probes are being mounted for launching. The car is scanning the area. And there go the space probes. They're calling them back to the astro base. Mission accomplished. Ideal's astro base and Colonel McCauley's space helmet are the greatest way to play outer space. 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

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Folks, that was a jiving man from the West. Everybody called him Jiving Depressed. He jived his maw, he jived his paw. He even down jived his maw-in-law. He jived every soul, he jived the mule named Maud. He was so game, he jived the Cadillac Squad. Had a habit of jiving, and that ain't all. With his Lord, Lord, Lord, Lord, Lord. Oh, jiving now. Oh, you sausage dog. Hang loud, loud, loud, loud, loud. He jived so much, he was a mystery. He even jived the gang that wrote policy. He jived the whole creation, seemed like a star. With his Lord, Lord, Lord, Lord, Lord. He even jived the gal that called Pretty Bright Eyes. He bunkoed her so, you know the poor kid cried. He said, I'm

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What do you want me to buy you? Shoes? I'm gonna buy you some shoes, stockings, and garters too. And Lord, Lord, Lord, Lord, Lord. Down below, he looked around once or twice. He even jived the devil and the devil's wife. He jived the little imps, big ones and all, with his Lord, Lord, Lord, Lord, Lord. He jived so strong, raised so much sand, he said, Lord, I'm just a jiving man. He jived like lightning, he just wouldn't quit. He said, everybody get set and get your mind on it with that Lord, Lord, Lord, Lord, Lord. Oh, you pretty thing. Just as beautiful. 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
1: Good morning, sweetie birdie.
0: I'm out of coffee.
1: You're out of coffee? Isn't that wonderful? Out of coffee?
2: 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You won't have to

it is Monday, and I still got a dollar. So why should I holler? 'Cause here it is Monday, and I still got a dollar. Now usually Sunday, I'm as clean as a collar.

Brooks. Ain't that beautiful? My symphony, a masterpiece. I can hear you saying, what is that haunting refrain that I hear in the air? Here and there, everywhere. It's just a beautiful strain that keeps haunting my brain constantly. It's my melody, it's my symphony. Ink, a dink-a-doo, a dink-a-dee, a dink-a-doo. Oh, what a tune for crooning. Ink, a dink-a-doo, a dink-a-dee, a dink-a-doo. It's got the whole world spooning. Eskimo bells up in Iceland are ringing. They've made their own paradise land singing. Ink, a dink-a-doo, a dink-a-dee.

Listen to that melody. Listen to that melody. Why, it would add class to any concert. 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I resent it. 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

0: 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There's a little bit of Bing Crosby in me. Eskimo bells up in Iceland are ringing. 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
1: Have you heard the soul folks of Willie the Weaver? 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He had a dreaming habit. He had a kind of bad. Listen, let me tell you about the dreams he had. Dreams he bought a hound from a man that lives in Turkey. He told a gal to dance and all make it kind of jerky. Dancing till the water carpets off the floor. He said, "Oh, he done nothing, just do it once more." 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

0: every night, Bing, and I'll woo you every day. 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

0: meet Major Matt Mason, Mattel's man in space and the bravest astronaut yet. He lives on the moon. We may all be there soon. And he gets around with a jet. Until Sergeant Storm in his red uniform, Major Matt worked all alone. Now, together, they face the dangers of space and seek to learn the unknown. The machines that they drive seem almost alive as they transport the adventurous pair. The new AstroTrak whips through the black, and Firebolt even goes where they meet Captain Laser, his space gear ablaze with energy stored from the stars. He's a giant, it's true, but a friendly one who spent his boyhood on Mars. An exciting place, the world of space, as all the astronauts know. This world is swell. It's made by Mattel. With it, how far can you go?
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2: You know, if you were to follow a busy doctor as he makes his daily round of calls, you'd find yourself having a mighty busy time keeping up with him. Time out, for many men of medicine, usually means just long enough to enjoy a cigarette. And because they know what a pleasure it is to smoke a mild, good-tasting cigarette, they're particular about the brand they choose. In a repeated national survey, doctors in all branches of medicine, doctors in all parts of the country were asked, "What cigarette do you smoke, doctor?" Once again, the brand named most was Camel. Yes, according to this repeated nationwide survey, more doctors smoke Camels than any other cigarette. Why not change to Camels for the next 30 days and see what a difference it makes in your smoking enjoyment? See how Camels agree with your throat. 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

0: 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Today's episode in the Parlor of Mysteries.
1: Jasmine, chamomile, pain, ecstasy. This can only be the Den of Mysteries.
2: Shh. Be still, sweet shroud. I removed that scumbag slug, but you're sick with fever and still suffering.
1: Mistress of Mysteries, no. I'm all right. But the mayor, Fat Fady, we stumbled upon a most sinister plot, old friend.
2: Ha! No, dear heart. The shroud stumbled. The mistress maneuvered. I knew of the mayor's misdeeds for many days. I followed him to that fateful meeting with Fat Fahey. I was about to...
3: Attention! Silver Shroud and Mistress of Mystery! This is Chief Corcoran of the Boston Police Department. We know you're in there. You are both wanted in connection with the murder of Mayor Murphy. Come out with your hands up!
2: It would seem that our leaving the scene of the Scale slaughter was terribly timed. Incurring the wrath of Boston's finest is an unfortunate and unexpected annoyance.
1: Unexpected by us, maybe. But perhaps not by Fat Fay. I'm starting to see into his twisted plan. Damn this gunshot wound.
3: Look, heroes! We can clear this up. Come out now unarmed. I'll see that you two get the best lawyers in the city.
2: Excuse my assumption that even the most astute attorney couldn't help us now.
1: You're right, mistress. We must away from your den and evade the police. Clear our names and...

0: did this mess come from?
1: Wait, it's clearing. Chief, they ain't here. They're gone.
0: I was hoping you'd say that, Officer Leibowitz. I was hoping you'd say that.
2: What will become of our stalwart hero? Find out what happens next week on another exciting episode of...

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1: 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Now I'll check to your amplifier. 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

0: my hand. 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

0: Zeke sitting over there? 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Pay attention to me. 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And up to now, we've been getting along just fine. But there's a few little things I got to pull your coat about. And you pay attention to me and we ain't gonna fall out. Now I work nights and I think you've been very kind coming over staying with my wife all the time. But must you use my razor blades? Buy some, they only a dime. Do you call that friendship? And stop doing them little dirty tricks like jamming a chair against the door. You kept me out last night till 4:30. I know you didn't mean no harm, but that's enough to make anybody sore. Do you call that friendship? Now what about that night you came and took my wife to the show? I asked her what movie she saw, and she said she didn't know. I told you she couldn't see so good, so don't sit back that far no more.
1: Ain't no good.
0: That's right, Zeke, you ain't no good. Now, I don't get mad like the average cat would do when she buys me one shirt and she buys you two. But when she feeds you chicken and steak and give me Irish stew, you're a lizard in the bushes. That's what you are. That's what you are. And you stop feeding her that candy and sweet stuff to eat. That jive is making her talk in her sleep. She kept me awake all last night, mumbling your name, saying, "Sure is sweet." You ain't no friend of mine, Zeke. You ain't no friend of mine. But I tell you, Zeke, I'm real happy. I'm happy as can be about that big insurance policy you and my wife took out on me. But what's all that arsenic doing around the house? That's what I can't see. Zeke, you trying to poison me. That's what you're doing. You're trying to poison me. And what about that night I came home and caught that lipstick on your face? You and my wife broke up the furniture, wrestling all over the place. And you told me you was playing cowboy and Indian, and you would Chief Rain in the face. You don't look like no Indian to me, but I'm gonna scalp you. That's what's gonna happen. I'm gonna scalp you. And even when we went on our honeymoon, the bellboy told me you rented the very next room. I know you're my friend, but I didn't want to see you that soon.

0: aggravating. 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
1: I can hear you now. 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
0: Hello, now can you hear?
1: Dearie, I've bought the ring and I've arranged for everything.
0: You know I love you, dear.
1: We'll be together soon and then we'll have a...

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0: Now wake up, boys. 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
1: Oh, no, no, no, Pops. You know that ain't the play.
0: What you talking about? It's the WBA.
1: Oh, the WBA.
0: Now, I said that.

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1: 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Three little letters that makes life okay.

0: A Strange Dr. Weird.
1: Good evening. Come in, won't you? Why, what's the matter? Surely you're not nervous. Perhaps a story might calm your nerves a little. A story about an undertaker and death. I call it Stand In for Death. My story begins in the small, dimly lit undertaking parlor of Charles Thompson. Thompson and his son, Paul, are listening to the news broadcast.
2: As yet, there has been no further news about Tony Williams, the notorious gangster who less than an hour ago shot and killed Detective Walter O'Hara and fatally injured a six-year-old child in making his getaway in a stolen car. The entire police force is on the search for Williams. It is believed that...
3: To think that Tony Williams is our cousin, a man like that.
4: Oh, Dad, you mustn't take it so hard. After all, it... No, I'll answer it. Tony!
5: Shut up. Want the whole neighborhood to know I'm here. Lock the door and pull on the shades.
3: Yeah.
5: Hurry up.
3: Why have you come here, Tony? What do you want?
5: I need a hideout, and this is going to be it.
3: No, Tony. I won't let you hide out here. You're nothing but a mad killer.
5: Yeah?
4: Tony, put away that gun.
5: This gun's the reason you're going to hide me out here. You understand?
3: Yeah.
5: You understand?
3: We understand.
5: And just do as I say, and you may live. I'll have to lay low here for a couple of days until the heat's off. I've had a chance to make some plans.
3: Well, come, Paul. It's 4 o'clock. We must leave.
5: Wait a minute. Where are you going?
3: We're taking old Luigi Gambone to Woodcrest Cemetery to bury him.
5: Woodcrest? It's about 5 miles out of town, isn't it?
4: Yes, that's right.
5: Are there going to be any mourners at old Luigi's funeral?
3: No. Luigi had no relatives.
4: The city was going to bury him in a pauper's grave until we claimed his body.
5: Ah, this gets better and better.
4: Why are you so interested in old Luigi's funeral?
5: Because old Luigi's funeral is going to be my funeral.
3: What? What are you talking about?
5: This. I'm substituting myself in a coffin for Luigi. All you two have to do is drive to the cemetery. There, I'll get out of the coffin and head for my hideout. After I'm gone, you bury the empty coffin and nobody will be the wiser.
3: But Luigi's body. What'll we do with that?
5: That's your problem.
3: No. Oh, no, no. No, I won't do it.
5: You'll do as I say. It'll be 3 corpses in this room instead of one. Now dump Luigi out of that coffin and make it fast.
6: We're starting now, Tony.
7: Okay. Remember, if the cops stop you, don't let them get suspicious or us.
6: No, Tony, we won't.
3: Paul, there's a man signaling us to stop.
7: No tricks. You try anything, I'll come out of this coffin shooting and the first 2 bullets will be for you.
3: Be quiet, Tony. Here he comes. It's O'Hara, the private detective.
7: O'Hara? The cop's brother?
3: Yes, now be quiet. Oh, hello, O'Hara.
8: Hello.

0: Charlie. I thought it was you. Lucky I caught you. I was just going to drop in on you.
1: Drop in? On me?
0: That's right. Where are you headed for?
1: We're going out to bury old Luigi at Woodcrest Cemetery.
0: Old Luigi, huh?
1: Yes.
0: I suppose you heard the latest about Tony Williams.
1: Yes, I heard it over the radio. I'm sorry about your brother, O'Hara. He was a good man.
0: Yeah. You haven't by chance seen Williams lately, have you?
1: You know I've never had anything to do with Williams, never.
0: Sure, Charlie. It's just that I thought you being Williams' cousin, he might just possibly have come to you for help.
1: Oh, no. We haven't seen him in almost a year, have we, Paul?
2: No. No, we haven't.
0: That's all right, Charlie. Say, do you mind if I ride along with you?
1: Huh?
0: There's a few questions I'd like to ask you about Williams and his habits.
1: But I just got through telling you I haven't seen Williams in almost a year.
0: What are you getting so excited about, Charlie? All I want to ask you is a few things about Williams. Get this. I'm going to see that Williams gets what's coming to him. And I'm going to be awful suspicious of anybody who doesn't cooperate with me.
2: Well, you mustn't mind my father. He always gets excited when someone mentions Williams' name. You know we'll be more than glad to answer any questions, Mr. O'Hara.
1: Of course, O'Hara. What do you want to know?
0: You can get started, Charlie. I'll ride part of the way to the cemetery with you. You can answer my questions on the way.
2: But we can talk here. We wouldn't want to take you out of your way.
0: Oh, no, that's all right. We private dicks always have plenty of time. I think there's enough room for me to sit up front with you. Just slide over a bit, will you, Charlie? That's it. This is fine. All right, Paul. Let's be on our way to the cemetery.
3: Dr. Weird's merry tale will be continued in a minute. Which reminds me, Doctor, did you have a Merry Christmas yesterday?
4: Young man, don't mention Christmas to me.
3: Why, what's the matter, Doctor?
4: I was hoping to get a skeleton this year, but...
3: Dr. Weird, I know just how disappointed you are. And gentlemen, if you were hoping for an Adam hat this Christmas, but didn't get one, I can sympathize with you, too. 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
4: And now I'll finish my story, stand in for death. The hearse has left the city behind and is nearing Woodcrest Cemetery. Mile after mile, Paul is driven in silence as O'Hara questions his father about Tony Williams.
2: Well, here we are, O'Hara, the entrance to the cemetery.
0: Huh? Oh, so we are. Go ahead, Paul, drive in.
2: But O'Hara, if you go into the cemetery with us, how will you get back to town?
0: That's all right. I don't mind walking from the grave back to the main road. Go ahead, Paul. Drive in.
2: But O'Hara...
0: Go ahead, Paul. What are you waiting for? Well, I'm certainly glad, Charlie, that you and Paul aren't mixed up in Tony's escape. You know, if you were, it'd mean 10 years apiece for you in the penitentiary.
1: You know we wouldn't help a killer like Tony Williams.
0: Sure, I know that. But guys like Tony have a way of intimidating people.
1: Oh, but not me, O'Hara.
0: Yes, Charlie, even you. Tony's smart. And he has an even smarter lawyer. Remember when he was on trial for the murder of that state trooper? He beat that rap because witnesses refused to testify. Tony had intimidated him. And he was acquitted even though everyone knew he was guilty.
1: Yes, but this time he wouldn't have a chance of escaping the chair.
0: I'm not so sure, Charlie. And even if he were convicted, let me tell you, the chair would be far too good for him. Don't you agree?
1: Oh, yes, you're right, O'Hara.
2: Well... Here we are.
0: Oh, is that the grave you're going to bury old Luigi in?
1: Yes.
0: There doesn't seem to be anybody around. Where are the men that lower the coffin into the grave and do the burying?
1: There aren't any. You see, Luigi died penniless. I, I'm burying him out of my own pocket. I couldn't afford the men to do it.
0: You mean that you and Paul are going to bury him by yourselves?
1: That's right, O'Hara.
0: Well, I'll give you a hand.
2: But that isn't necessary. My father and I can manage alone.
1: Yes, the coffin is only a little cheap pine one, and old Luigi weighs very little. It's nothing at all to manage.
0: Oh, nonsense. If you two are paying for old Luigi's funeral out of your own pocket, the least I can do is give you a hand. Come on.
2: But, O'Hara, it'll take at least an hour to bury him, and there's no sense in your wasting all that time.
1: Yes, besides, it's getting dark fast, don't you think?
0: I'll help you bury old Luigi. And then we can all go back to the city together.
1: But, O'Hara, your clothes...
0: Just an old suit. A little dirt won't hurt it. Come on, let's get the coffin out and get started. Now, let's ease it out of the hearse, down to the ground. That's it. Say, you two forgot to lock the coffin. Yeah, that's better.
1: O'Hara.
0: Did you want to say something, Charlie?
5: Paul were mixed up in Tony's escape, it would mean 10 years in the penitentiary.
1: No. No, O'Hara, I didn't want to say anything.
0: Okay. Paul, have you got the ropes you used to lower the coffin into the grave?
2: Yes. Here they are.
0: All right. Let's get it over with. All right. Let the coffin down easily. That's it. Old Luigi isn't as light as you might think. Where are the shovels, Paul?
2: Here.
0: Fine. You use one while I use the other.
1: What?
0: Charlie, you'd better take it easy. While Paul and I shovel the dirt in.
6: No. No, don't do that. Let me out. Let me out.
1: Oh,
0: what's the matter, Charlie? You're as pale as a ghost. You look as though you're hearing voices.
1: Well, O'Hara, don't. Don't you hear?
0: I don't hear a thing.
6: O'Hara, listen to me. I surrender, O'Hara. I'll confess. I'll confess to everything. The state trooper I murdered. Killing your brother, the little kid I ran over. But let me out, O'Hara. Let me out.
1: O'Hara, you heard what he said. He'll confess to everything.
0: I didn't hear a thing. And neither did you two. You understand?
2: Yes, we understand, O'Hara.
0: Do you, Charlie?
1: Yes. I understand.
0: Okay, Paul. And let's start shoveling the dirt in.
6: No, hurry. Don't. Don't bury me alive. I'll confess to everything, O'Hara. Don't bury me alive.
4: Too bad about poor Tony, wasn't it? It must be unpleasant to be buried alive. You know, I've often wondered how long it takes a person to suffocate in a coffin. Now, if some brave soul were to volunteer for an experiment, I could... Oh, you have to go now. Too bad. But perhaps you'll drop in on me again soon. I'm always home. Just look for the house on the other side of the cemetery. The house of Dr. Weird.

0: The Strange Dr. Weird.
1: Good evening. Come in, won't you? Why, what's the matter? You seem a bit nervous. Perhaps the cemetery outside this house has upset you. But there are things far worse than cemeteries. For instance, knowing that you are cut off from the world and that death awaits you inevitably, as in the story I want to tell you tonight. A story I call The Secret Room. My story begins late one night in a lonely section of the Hudson Valley. A few yards away from the huge old Baxter mansion, two men hide behind a large elm tree, studying the mansion closely. By the half light of the moon, initials can be seen on the backs of their blouses. The initials PW, standing for Prisoner of War.
2: Carl, why are you wasting time watching that house? Any minute now, they discover back at the poison camp that we killed that guard and escaped.
3: I'm not wasting my time. See that little gray-haired man there in the house, talking to the big fat man?
2: Yeah, sure. What about him?
3: He's going to supply us with money, clothes, and food.
2: Ah, one of our secret agents?
3: No, it's my father.
2: Your father?
3: Yes. Brought me into this country as a child. He's caretaker of the house. For 15 years I lived in the house. If I was old enough to run away and join the army of the Third Reich.
2: Oh, 15 years in America. That's why you speak such perfect English.
3: Yes.
2: Carl, it's your father. He's a Nazi.
3: No. The old man's one of those stupid fools who believes in democracy.
2: And the other man in there, who's he?
3: John Baxter, the owner of the house. Come on.
2: What are we going to do?
3: We're going to get food, money, and clothes from him. He'll give it to us because I have this gun.
4: Well, Hans, I'd better start back for the city. You're sure you won't come with me?
5: No, thank you, Mr. Baxter.
4: I don't like leaving you all alone in this house now that you're ill.
5: But, Mr. Baxter, I don't mind. Just a telephone here. Really, I'll be quite...
6: Good evening, gentlemen.
5: Well, Carl. Carl. No, it can't be.
6: Yes, Father. Carl.
5: I thought you were in Germany. What are you doing here?
4: Hans, don't you understand? Look at their uniforms. They're escaped prisoners of war.
5: So, Carl, you fought with the Nazi scum against humanity. You are one of the scoundrels who...
3: Perhaps that'll teach you to speak with more respect to a soldier of the Third Reich.
4: Why, you dirty coward. Striking your own father.
2: Quiet, you. You get the same thing.
3: Now, listen to me, both of you. My friend and I need food, clothes, money. If either of you gives us the slightest bit of trouble, I'll kill you. Mother, you stand guard over these two men with this gun while I get some food in the kitchen.
2: Jawohl, Herr Leutnant. So, old man, you actually believe that the United States can defeat the armies of the Third Reich? What a fool you are.
3: Here, Franz. Here's some food for you. I've got... Franz, where's Baxter?
2: Baxter? He's sitting right... He's gone.
3: You fool, he escaped. Give me that gun.
2: But he was sitting right in that chair.
3: Come on. We've got to find him if he...
2: Listen.
4: That's right, Sheriff. Two escaped war prisoners. One of them has a gun. You'd better hurry over here before...
3: So
4: they...
3: here you are. Put that down. Put the phone down or I'll...
4: Sheriff, they've caught up.
3: Little teacher, you swine.
5: Mr. Baxter. Mr. Baxter. You've killed him.
3: Yes. Franz, hang up the receiver.
2: Jawohl. Carl, what will we do? The sheriff knows we are here now.
3: Oh, you fool. If you'd watched Baxter closely, this never would have happened.
2: But I only turned my back to him for a moment. I had no
3: the
2: idea...
3: The sheriff will be here in a few minutes. There's no use our running for it. They'd have every road blocked.
2: But we can't stay here.
3: Wait a minute. Wait a minute. We can stay here. There's a secret room in the cellar of this house.
2: A secret room in the cellar?
3: Yes. I remember when I was a boy, the high and mighty Baxter family had an uncle who wasn't right in the head. They were ashamed to let the world know about it, so they kept him a prisoner in a secret room. My father can show us where that is. Where is it, Father?
5: I'll never show you.
6: Oh, yes, you will, or I'll kill you just as I killed Baxter.
5: Then go ahead. Shoot.
6: Oh, no. No, no. That would be quick, easy. I believe in putting a man to death slowly, like this.
5: Oh, Carl. Let go of me.
6: You see, this way, it takes hours.
5: No. No.
6: Will you show us that, the secret room?
5: Yes.
6: Now, you're being sensible. But hurry. The stupid sheriff and his men will soon be here.
0: While Dr. Weird looks for skeletons in the closet, let's take a quick look into your wardrobe. If there's an Adam hat in there, that's fine. 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
1: And now to continue my story, the secret room. It is a few minutes later. Holding a flashlight in one hand, Hans Reiner leads the two escaped Nazis through the huge, musty old cellar. Karl, his gun in his hand, cautiously follows a few feet behind his father. And Franz, staggering under the weight of John Baxter's body, brings up the rear. At last, Hans comes to a stop.
7: Here we are.
6: Oh, very clever. One would never suspect there's a secret room behind that solid stone wall. How do you make the section of the wall open, old man?
5: I press this concealed button here.
2: Carl, look, the wall has opened.
6: Yes. Old man, shine your flashlight into the room. It's rather small, but it'll do for a few hours. All right, Franz, go on in. You too, father.
5: Very well.
6: All right, old man, close the door.
5: Very well. Now, it cannot be opened from the outside unless you know where the button is.
6: Good. Now, all we have to do is stay in here until the sheriff and his men have searched the house. When they find it empty, they'll leave.
2: Then you and I, Carl, we'll be able to make plans.
6: Yes.
2: Plans that will take us back to the fatherland.
6: Yes. Once again, we shall have proven the superiority of the master race.
2: They've been gone for over an hour. Surely it's safe to leave now.
6: Yes, I think it's safe. All right, old man, open the door.
5: Open the door. I'm afraid I can't.
2: You can't? What do you mean?
5: This door only opens from the outside.
2: It only opens from the outside? No. No, I forced it open.
6: Franz, you fool, stop throwing yourself against the door. Stop it, I said.
2: But he said the door only opens from the outside. That means we're trapped.
6: What kind of a Nazi are you? Going to pieces like that? Can't you see he's lying? Would he be here if there weren't any way to open the door from the inside?
2: Yeah, you're right. He would not have allowed himself to be trapped in here, too. So, you swine, you lied to us, would you take this? Now open that door quickly before I hit you again.
5: I told you, the door can only be opened from the outside.
6: So, you're going to be difficult, huh? Well, we're quite experienced in making men talk. Franz, hold his arms back.
2: Double card.
6: Before I'm through with you, you'll wish that you'd open that door when I first asked you to.
5: No!
2: Carl, he's regaining consciousness.
6: Yes, we'll have to get it out of him this time. He can't last much longer.
2: Yeah, he's already half dead.
6: Well, are you ready to show us how to open that door?
5: I tell you, it can't be opened from in here.
6: You're lying, I tell you. If that were true, you wouldn't have allowed yourself to be trapped in here with us.
5: The You think I mind dying in here?
2: What do you mean?
5: My heart. The doctors gave me only a few months to live.
6: What's that?
5: Yes. That is why I was willing to show you this secret room. I don't mind dying as long as you two die with me.
6: You deliberately led us into this trap.
5: Yes. I can think of no better way to die than taking you two Nazi rats with me.
6: No.
5: You'll never get out of here.
6: No.
5: Never. Someday, they'll find us still here. Four white skeletons.
2: Why, you... Oh. Carl. He's dead.
6: Yes.
2: Carl, we're trapped. Trapped, you understand? He wasn't lying. We can't get out. We're going to die in here, Carl. We're going to die.
7: Too bad about Carl and Franz, isn't it?
1: Imagine being trapped in a small room with solid stone walls, hour after hour, day after day, growing weaker all the time, until finally... But perhaps they both took the easy way out and used the gun they had. By the way, if you're thinking of buying an old mansion in the Hudson Valley, I'd look very carefully in the cellar for a secret room if I were you. After all, you wouldn't want to live in a house that was haunted by the ghosts of two... Oh, you have to go now? Well, perhaps you'll drop in on me again soon. Just look for the house on the other side of the cemetery. The house of Dr. Weir.

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Sunny smilers we must be. 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

0: and our trust in the Lord. We're coming in on a wing and a prayer.
1: Folks, this is Eddie Cantor telling you that every day our boys are coming in on a wing and a prayer. They risk, many of them give their lives for victory in the air. Surely the least that we can do on the home front is to lend Uncle Sam our dollars for war bonds. No matter what we've done before, we must do more right now. 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Yes, figure it out for yourself, and you'll find that you can increase your purchases of war bonds every week or every payday. Your investment in victory and peace. One of our planes was missing. 2 hours overdue. One of our planes was missing with all its gallant crew. The radio set started humming. We couldn't hear a word. And suddenly through the humming, this is what we heard. Coming in on a wing and a prayer. Coming in on a wing and a prayer. Though there's one motor.

0: looks like somebody's been doing some shopping. And that means somebody's been doing a lot of walking and getting more and more worn out. 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So it's little wonder that smart shoppers everywhere take time out to pause and refresh. 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

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No, it's Superman. 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

0: because it's called T-Man. 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
1: Man, what's the matter with that cat there?
2: Must be full of reefers.
1: Full of reefers?
2: Yeah, man.
1: You mean that cat's high?
2: Sailing lightly.
1: Get away from here. Man, is that the reefer man?
2: That's the reefer man.
1: I believe he's losing his mind.
2: I think he's lost his mind.

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Have you ever met that funny reefer man? If he says he swam to China and he sells you South Carolina, then you know you're talking to that reefer man. Have you ever met funny reefer man?

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1: Very good, Magic Lad. And now say, just say Corday. For Corday makes many, many delicious hard candies. First, there's the candy cuts right over here. These are the baby cuts. And then there's the peanut butter peanuts. And then the assorted butter cups. And there are many, many other hard candy treats in store for you. For instance, here are the black walnut chips. 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Double taste enjoyment. How would you like to be able to just pop one of these in your mouth, huh? Oh, let me tell you. You just savor the flavor. Oh, and then you bite deep into that tasty center. Ah, that tastes good. So, you just say Corday. For right now, you can buy Corday hard candies many different places. Here's all you have to do. You just look for the Corday display. Look for it, and you'll see it wherever good candy is sold. Yes, indeed. You can buy them. They're tempting, and they're mouth-watering. Corday's hard candies. You can get them individually, you see, or mixed by the pound. So buy Corday at these following stores. W.T. Grant, F.W. Woolworth, J.J. Newberry, S.H. 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Murphy, Neisner Brothers, N.H. Landau, M.H. Lanston, and the Fisher Beer Stores, and of course, at your favorite candy counter, too. So just say Corday, for Corday is perfection in confection.

I'd rather be there than any place I know. I'd rather be there than any place I know. It's gonna take that surgeon.

Who knows what evil lurks in the hearts of men? The shadow knows.

0: 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The Shadow, Lamont Cranston, a man of wealth, a student of science, and a master of other people's minds, devotes his life to righting wrongs, protecting the innocent, and punishing the guilty. Cranston is known to the underworld as the Shadow. Never seen, only heard, his true identity is known only to his constant friend and aide, Margot Lane. Today's story, He Died at 12.
1: What's the matter, Commissioner Weston? Nervous? Can't you stand the side of the scaffold?
2: Oh, listen, Cranston. I've been attending executions in the line of duty for more years than I'd like to remember. I tell you, hangings still do things to my insides.
1: It'll all be over in a minute.
2: Well, at least I'm not the only one in this room who's nervous. About half the wise newspaper guys here look as if they were ready to pass out.
1: You must have started the death march.
2: What time is it?
1: 12:02.
2: There's a headline for you. He died at 12.
1: If ever a man deserved to die, it's this Nick Baratte.
2: Yeah. He sure got it coming to him.
1: It's like something out of a jungle. Killing for the sake of killing.
2: Yes. My department's going to feel mighty relieved when that rope tightens around his neck.
1: Here they come.
2: Huh. That's queer.
1: What?
2: Baratte. He doesn't seem very frightened.
1: No, he doesn't.
2: Yet up to now, he's always shown a real fear of hanging.
3: Up here, Baratte.
4: You build this scaffold up high, eh, Warden?
3: It's the law, Baratte.
4: The law.
3: Stand here.
4: Okay.
3: All set, Mac?
5: All set, Warden.
3: Baratte, is there anything you want to say before you are hanged by the neck until you are dead?
4: No. Maybe I... No. No, I ain't got nothing to say.
3: All right, Mac. Put the hood over his head.
5: Yes, Warden.
6: Baratte.
5: Yeah?
6: Don't worry, Baratte. Everything's going to be all right.
5: That's a fine.
6: Everything's going to be all right.
3: Put the rope around his neck.
5: Okay, Warden.
3: Release the trapdoor.
1: Commissioner Weston, notice what happened before the trapdoor opened.
2: What?
1: The executioner whispered something into Baratte's ear. Now he's adjusting the hood over his head.
2: Well, what difference does that make? Baratte's dead. He's hanged now.
1: Yes. Yes, that's the end of Nick Baratte. But I wonder why he wasn't frightened.
7: Warden.
3: Yes, what is
7: Baratte's it? Baratte's relatives are here to claim the body.
3: All right. Give it to them.
7: Here's the first one, boss.
4: Okay. Put him against the wall.
5: Oh, no. No, what is this? What are you doing to me? Where are you taking me?
7: Van Am, Mug.
5: Kidnapping? Well, I haven't any money. I'm just a working man.
4: Shut your face. Take the blindfold off his eyes, Joe.
7: Okay, boss.
5: Well, what is this? I haven't done anything.
4: Now you look straight ahead, mister.
5: Well, you... Oh, no, don't shoot. Please, don't shoot.
1: Oh!
7: Here's the second one, boss.
4: Okay. Take the blindfold off.
7: Okay, fella, you can look now.
8: Where am I? What have I done?
9: You look straight ahead, rat.
8: Oh!
4: Afraid, eh?
8: Oh, you! Well, you're dead. You can't be alive. No, no, don't shoot! I haven't done anything! Help! Help!
4: Okay, Joe. Now you get me the rest of them.
10: Paper, read all about it. Fifth mysterious murder in 5 days. Another man found murdered. Murder mystery, read all.
11: All right, Margot, shut the window.
12: All right. Lamont, aren't you going to do anything about them?
11: About what?
12: You heard the news, boy.
11: You've got to make a living.
12: Lamont Cranston, you know perfectly well what I'm talking about. 5 murders in 5 days. Isn't there some way to stop them? You're just going to sit by?
11: On the contrary, my dear Margot, I'm not going to sit. I'm going to ride, and you're riding with me.
12: What are you talking about? Where are we riding?
11: To the place where the dead, even those who are hanged by the neck, should be. The cemetery.
13: Yes, sir. That's the grave, mister. That's the one over there.
11: Come on, Margot.
12: But please, Lamont, please tell me why you brought me out to this cemetery.
11: I'll understand why in a few minutes. Are you sure this is the grave, caretaker?
13: Oh, yes, indeed, sir. Yes, indeed. I've been in charge of the graves here for 30 years. Know every single one of them. Yes, indeed. Yes, indeed. You see the headstone?
11: To the memory of Nicholas Baratti.
13: Yeah, you see, I told you I'd take you to the right one.
11: Thank you very much. Lady and I will stay out here a few moments, if you don't mind.
13: Oh, no, not at all, not at all. Are you relatives of this man?
11: No, not exactly. Here, some of your trouble.
13: Eh? Oh, thank you, sir. Thank you very much indeed.
11: No, wait a minute.
13: Yes, sir.
11: Did you see them bury Baratti?
13: Oh, indeed I did, sir. Yes, sir, indeed I did. I make it my business to be present at every one of the burials. Quite late in the day it was when they buried him. Yes, yes, remember. And a bad day, too. Thunder rumbling in the sky.
11: So you saw them bury him?
13: Oh, yes, yes, indeed I did. Yeah. Will that be all, sir?
11: Yes, that's all. Thank you.
13: Well, see you on your way out.
12: Lamont, why does the burial place of this murderer concern you?
11: I wanted to make sure of something.
12: That he was buried here?
11: Yes. You know that the shadow doesn't always work on facts, Margot. Sometimes he's able to accomplish a great deal more by basing his actions on, well, call it intuition, hunch, anything you will.
12: I know that, but what has Nick Baratti's grave got to do with the shadow?
11: I'm very concerned with those 5 murders which have taken place during the last 5 days. Well, so have I. That's why we're here.
12: But what could a man who's been dead for weeks have to do with those killings?
11: Just it. I wanted to make sure he was dead and buried.
12: But you yourself saw Baratti hanged.
11: I know, but somehow during all those weeks since, I've never been able to forget the confident look on the man's face as he climbed the steps to the scaffold.
12: Well, now you're sure he's dead and buried. Oh, come on, it's so dark. Let's get out of
11: here. All right.
12: I never did like graveyards, particularly at twilight.
11: Strange.
12: What's strange?
11: I saw the man hang by the neck until dead, and yet there's a feeling in me that all isn't what it seems to be. Wait.
12: What is it now?
11: There's the caretaker's house. I want to ask him another question.
12: All right, Lamont, but please make it fast. The longer I stay here, the less I care for this place.
13: Oh, well, it's you, sir. You leaving so soon?
11: Yes, and before we go, there's another question I'd like to ask you.
13: Well, you just go right ahead. Anything you want, sir.
11: Is the coffin open before Baratti's body was finally lowered into the grave?
13: Oh, yes. Yes, indeed, sir. I remember that. Yes, I do. Opened it right up, the relatives did. Weeping and wailing, the lot of them.
11: And there was a body in the coffin?
13: A body in the coffin? But of course there was. What else would they want to be burying it for?
11: Thanks. Thanks very much.
13: Oh, not at all, not at all. And there'll be plenty more burials, too, if these killings go on.
11: What do you mean?
13: Well, I was just reading this here evening paper. Another one was murdered back in town.
11: Another one?
13: Yes, 6 in 6 days.
12: Oh, Lamont.
11: This is that paper.
13: Yes, indeed. Here you are, sir. Sure. Yeah.
11: Another victim of mysterious murder wave. Charles Harrison was found shot to death. Charles Harrison.
12: Why, did you know him, Lamont?
11: I was right. Right. Come on to the car, Margot.
12: But, Lamont, I...
11: Come along. Charles Harrison, I knew my hunch was right. Get in the car, quickly.
12: All right, but please tell me what this is all about.
11: My hunch.
14: It was right. The murder of Charles Harrison definitely proves it.
12: What was your hunch? And what does the murder of this Charles Harrison prove?
14: Six men have been murdered in the last 6 days. No witnesses. Each of the victims shot through the head.
12: Well?
14: Each and every one of those murdered men spent a week together in a jury box as jurymen at the murder trial of Nick Baratte.
12: You mean someone's been avenging the death of Baratte?
14: Yes, exactly. But Nick Baratte was a rat. All the members of his own gang hated him. I know that for a fact. They wouldn't revenge him.
12: Then who is committing the murders? Well, Lamont. You don't think that Nick Baratte...
14: He's dead. Dead and buried, they tell me. The dead don't come back, but if they do, the Shadow is going to find out.
0: Ladies and gentlemen, in a moment, we'll again pick up the trail of the Shadow. But meanwhile, let me say this. You're reading a lot these days in the newspapers about the hazard zone of motoring. What is this hazard zone?
15: The Shadow knows. It's that slippery film of water on the road that may make complete command of your car almost impossible, causing your car to skid, spin, swerve.
0: Remember, motorists, the tire that will give you the quickest, safest, non-skid stops in this hazard zone is the new Goodrich Silvertown with Lifesaver Tread. 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In fact, the never-ending spiral bars of this Lifesaver Tread act like a whole battery of windshield wipers. They sweep the water right and left, force it out through the deep drainage grooves, make a dry track for the rubber to grip. That's why you'll stop quicker, safer on a wet pavement than you've ever stopped before. And don't forget, adding one safety feature to another, Silvertowns also give you the famous golden ply protection against high-speed blowouts. 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And motorists, don't forget that you get this double protection in Silvertowns at no extra cost. Don't cheat yourself out of this new kind of tire safety. 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
16: Now, Judge, there's no reason to get so excited.
17: Commissioner Weston, I have plenty of reason to get excited. Do you realize what the death of these men will mean to the future administration of justice in our courts?
16: But we're doing everything in our power to protect...
17: Yes, to protect the survivors. But what about the six who were murdered?
16: But, Judge, we had no idea there was a plot to exterminate those jurymen. If we had, we'd have taken measures immediately.
17: That's the point. You didn't know. The entire police department didn't know, and you should have known. You should have known at once.
16: How could we? Men are found murdered on lonely roads. I tell you, there wasn't the slightest reason to connect them with the Baratte murder trial.
17: It was a matter of deduction. And certainly the ability to reason things out is one of the things we should be able to expect from our police department.
16: Now, Judge, be fair. There was no reason to tie up the murders with the Baratte trial. How you ever discovered that all six men were on the jury is more than I can figure. Why, there's been hundreds of trials since then. How did you do it, Judge?
17: I didn't do it.
16: But you were the one who discovered that the victims had been jurymen.
17: I repeat, I didn't discover that fact. It was revealed to me by an anonymous letter I received in the mail.
16: Anonymous letter?
17: Yes, here. There it is. Look at the signature.
16: The Shadow.
17: Yes. Rather a peculiar signature, isn't it?
16: Peculiar? Judge, why in heaven's name didn't you tell me this before? The Shadow.
17: Now, Commissioner, surely you don't believe the nonsense I've been reading about this super being of criminal investigation.
16: So the Shadow was the one who worked out the fact that the murdered men were Baratte jurymen. I might have guessed it.
17: Commissioner Weston, stop wasting my time talking about someone who doesn't exist. Your duty is to trace down the murders of those jurymen. If you don't, the entire law enforcement organization of the city may be irreparably damaged. What citizen will want to act on the jury if he thinks that the assassin's gun waits for him as soon as he leaves the courtroom? I tell you, forget about this so-called Shadow. Get those murderers.
16: With the Shadow on my side, I'm sure I will. Good night, Judge.
17: Good night. Imagine Commissioner Weston believing in such rot as a Shadow.
16: Nonsense.
15: No, not nonsense, Judge.
16: Who? Who speaks?
15: The Shadow. I am the Shadow.
16: The Shadow? I hear the voice. Yet I see no one.
15: It is my will that men should never see me.
16: It can't be.
15: And yet your senses tell you that it is so. You hear my every word.
16: Yes, I hear.
15: I have come to ask you a favor.
16: Favor? Of me?
15: Yes.
16: What can I do for you?
15: Six men still live. The rest of the men who served on the jury that convicted Nick Baratti.
16: Well?
15: You can save the lives of those six.
16: I? How can I save their lives?
15: By doing as I say. Will you help me?
16: What do you want me to do?
15: There are detectives guarding this house.
16: Well?
15: I want you to send them away.
16: Send them away? But if I do that...
15: Yes, your life will be in danger. Are you afraid?
16: But how would sending the detectives away help save the lives of those six jurymen?
15: The one who caused the murder of the six who died will want to kill you above all men because you were the judge who pronounced the sentence.
16: Well?
15: When he is certain your house is unguarded, he will come here after you. And when he comes, I'll be waiting for him. Are you willing to risk your life to save six men?
16: Yes. Yes. It's getting late. Shadow, are you still here in my room?
15: Yes. Still here, Judge.
16: Seems strange, this talking to empty air.
15: A murderer's feet danced on empty air.
16: What did you say?
15: I was thinking aloud.
16: Oh. Are you sure someone will come here after me?
15: For days, while the commissioner's men have been guarding this place, there's been someone else watching, and I'm positive that person will soon be here.
16: We've been waiting so long.
15: Believe me, it'll be worth the wait.
16: Yes, if you were sure. But how can you be sure that...
15: Quiet. Don't speak. Don't speak. Pick up your pen and start writing. There's someone at the French windows trying to get in.
16: Someone trying to...
15: Write.
18: Keep your hands on the table, Judge.
16: What?
18: Now, don't make no noise, or I'll let you have it.
16: Who? Who are you?
18: Don't make no difference who I am.
16: What do you want? Money?
18: Sure I want money, but not from you, Judge. Keep your hands on the table.
16: What do you want of me?
18: Me? I don't want a thing. It's a friend. He wants to see you.
16: Friend? Who?
18: Now, don't ask questions like that, Judge.
16: Why doesn't he come here?
18: I tell you, don't ask questions like that. It ain't smart. It ain't healthy. Now, come on. Get to your feet.
16: I want to know.
18: Get to your feet, I tell you. Now, keep your hands up where I can see them. Come on. You and me, we're going places.
16: My hat.
18: Where you're going, you will need a hat. Come on. We'll go out the same way I came in. Get a move on.
16: All right.
18: Willing, ain't you? And here I thought maybe I'd have to slug you. That's too bad. I never got a chance to slug a judge before.
16: Shadow, are you still here?
18: What'd you say?
16: I was talking to myself.
18: Yeah, well, keep your trap shut. Come on. Through this window, the way I came in.
16: Shadow.
18: Shut up, I said. Come on now. I got a car parked around the side. Now keep your trap buttoned up or I'll fill you full of slugs right now. And would that disappoint a certain party? It's a windy night, ain't it? And dark. Get in the car, Judge. Where you're going pretty soon, believe me, it's a lot darker. Okay, Judge, get in. Go on, get in there. The boss, he's real anxious to meet you.
16: The feeling is mutual.
18: Yeah? Okay, boss. Here's the big shot.
19: Bring him closer.
18: Okay, Judge, you heard what he said.
19: Okay. Far enough. You go sit down, Joe.
18: Sure, boss.
19: How are you, Judge?
16: Who are you?
19: Oh, now don't tell me you're forgetting me, my friend.
16: I know you.
19: Don't you?
16: So dark in here. That mask over your face. Who are you?
19: Kind of worry, eh, Judge? Stand back by the wall a little bit. That's it. I take off my mask now. I show you.
17: That gun. What are you going to...
19: Look, look at me.
17: Baratti. Nick Baratti.
19: You don't forget.
17: But you're dead. You're dead.
19: You're going to be dead, Judge. I count three. And you're going to be dead the way you think I am. One.
17: No. Don't shoot.
19: Two.
17: Shadow. What are you?
19: Shadow. Shadow. Why you call that a name? Shadow is no shadow. It's me, Nick Baratti, and I'm...
15: Oh, no. No, you're not, Baratti.
17: The Shadow. You are here.
15: Yes, I am here.
19: Who say that? Hey, Joe, you say that?
20: No, boss. I don't say nothing.
15: I spoke.
20: Hey, boss. Somebody's talking. I don't see him.
19: It's a nobody here. It's a judge. He make a trick with a voice. But I kill him. I kill him like I kill them all.
20: Boss, you shoot me. You shoot me.
19: Joe, my hand. Some things to knock up my hand while I shoot. Who do it? Who?
15: I did it.
19: Who?
15: They call me the Shadow.
19: Shadow?
15: Are you afraid now, Nick Baratti?
19: No. No, I ain't afraid of nothing. No, not of me.
17: Shadow, how can he be alive? They hanged him, buried him.
15: Yes, tell us, Baratti. Why didn't you die?
19: Sure, I tell you. You don't get out of here anyway. Sure, I tell you. The guy would have put a rope around my neck. I pay him off for plenty.
17: But you did hang.
19: Oh, sure, but he fixed the rope for short so I don't drop far. $10,000 it's cost.
15: But you hanged.
19: Yes, sure, but only a few minutes. I used to be a wrestler in the old country. Neck muscles are strong like iron. I make them stiff when the trapdoor is open. My neck's no break.
15: And then they cut you down quickly.
19: Yeah, you bet your life quick. Yeah, that's a cost of plenty, too.
15: The hearse they took you away in?
19: That's no hearse. Ambulance, that's what it was. And the doc, he got to work right away. Injection to my heart, the pull motor. $50,000 everything cost to me, but I don't die. I live to take care of everybody who thinks they can make a Nick Baratti hang.
15: Then whose body was in the coffin that was buried in the cemetery?
19: It's easy to get a body. The doc make up the face to look like mine.
15: What's the matter with your voice?
19: The rope, she's a strain, something inside of my throat. The doc, he don't do a 100% a job. But I do a 100% a job on the doc. I kill him.
17: And you killed six men since then?
19: And I kill two more. You and that a shadow. And then I kill a six more. And a more. And a more. All of them is a die. But not a Nick Baratti.
15: Your voice is getting weaker.
19: I told you, Doc, he don't do a 100% job. But I fix that. This air's a fixing me up.
17: That mask? What?
15: Oxygen tank. Oxygen so he can breathe without choking.
19: That's right. Oxygen. Fix me up good. Good, so I kill you too. First to you, Judge. I'm going to put a slugger right in the middle of your fat head.
17: No. Don't shoot.
19: Press the
15: Nick,
19: trigger.
15: Nick, wait.
19: Wait for what? I don't got time.
15: You had 7 bullets in your gun. You fired 6. There's just one left. If you use that last one on the judge... What will be left for you?
19: Left for me?
15: Yes, for you.
19: What will be left for me?
15: What is left for all criminals and murderers like you? The scaffold with a noose. Hanging.
19: No. I'm a don't die by the rope, not me.
15: Oh, yes, you, Nick Baratti. This time you won't be able to escape it. You won't be able to fix the hangman. Huh. There'll be no doctor to save you.
19: Nick Baratti's a never die by the rope. I'm gonna shoot the judge.
15: You will never kill the judge. I'll knock your arm up again. The bullet will go wild. Remember, you cannot see me. You cannot prevent me doing it. And then the noose will get you, the way it gets all men who live by murder.
19: No, I get away.
15: How? The first step to that door and I stop you.
19: You cannot stop me. Look, see, I go. I cannot...
15: You see? A chair suddenly bars your way.
19: I kill you now.
15: How? You cannot see me.
19: And I kill the judge anyway.
15: You waste that one bullet, remember what will be left for you, the hangman's rope.
19: No, I no hang.
15: The police will come, the trial, and a jury of 12 men will say... Guilty as charged.
19: No.
15: And another judge will say, to be hanged by the neck until dead.
19: No, I no hang.
15: Another warden will take you by the arm. No. The walk to the scaffold.
19: No, stop.
6: Stop, none of me. I don't hang, I tell you.
15: Walk up to the scaffold. No. This time the rope, a long one.
6: But stop, stop saying that.
15: The trap will spring. The rope will tighten.
6: No.
15: Tighten.
6: No.
15: Tighten.
6: No.
15: Tighten.
6: No. I don't hang. None of me. I kill myself first. I kill myself.
2: He shot himself.
6: Never. Never hang Nick Baratti.
2: Is he dead, Shadow?
15: Yes, Judge. He's dead. There'll be no need to try Nick Baratti again. He cheated the law and the noose just once with bribery. But all the money in the world cannot cheat justice of the reward it finally metes out to crime and criminals. Can't bribe justice, nor death.
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2: 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When you reach 7, say, When you reach 10, say, woof. 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

For I know how you love to strut. 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
1: good morning, sweetie birdie.
0: I'm out of coffee.
1: You're out of coffee? Isn't that wonderful? Out of coffee?
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0: Now, look here, you children. 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
1: All right, Mama, we ain't gonna swing while you're gone, Mama.
0: And another thing, if old Dipper Lip comes over here with his big bass fiddle, tell him Mama don't allow no swinging in here.
1: All right, we'll tell him, Mama.
0: And another thing, you know what Brother Satchamow said when he come past the other PM? He said you boys was in there swinging. You should have been down at the meeting.
1: Well, we're going down to the meeting this evening, Mama.
0: All right, I'm going to work now, boys. Be good. Goodbye.
1: Goodbye, Mama. I'm sure glad she's gone, ain't you, man?
2: Me too, man. I get tired of playing way down up on the Shanghai River all the time.
3: Say, who is that coming in the gate there?
4: That looks like old Dipper Lip with his big bass fiddle.
3: Come in.
5: Well, what do you say, Dipper Lip?
6: How's come y'all ain't swinging?
4: Well, Mama told us not to swing.
6: What? Well, let me vamp you down
5: here. Vamp us down there.
7: Mono Lino, get our plane in here.
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0: Oh, it looks like Mama coming. Come on, let's play one more piece before she gets in here.
1: All right.
0: Yeah.
2: Mama Lionel Raymond dressed in here.

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1, 2. 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I wish you could see it. Oh, it's very breathless. One leg's up. Now the other. Now I'm doing the splits. Listen to the taps. They're marvelous. Now I think I better sing. Listen, chaps, you've often paused to wonder what made Miss Blank with Mr. So-and-so. To you it seemed a most amazing blunder. I whisper you the answer, then you'll know. Everyone's got sex appeal for someone, or many of us wouldn't be here. Even the Gee-Gees prove this rule. They're attracted by the donkey, or they'd never be a mule. Look at Queen Elizabeth, whose features quite appalled. The Virgin Queen, they called her, yet many she enthralled. And the Duke of Essex gave the lie to what she's always called, so she must have had some sex appeal for him. Sex appeal, some curse and others bless it, but whoever coined that hyphenated word would never say some do, some don't possess it. Such a statement would be obviously absurd. Everyone's got sex appeal for someone, or many of us wouldn't be here. Even the Gee-Gees prove this rule. Attracted by the donkey, all could never be a mule. There's the Indian damsel at a fair who wed a handsome swain. She's got the world tattooed all over her, which makes her very plain. But he's gone to live in India, although he's keen on Spain. So she must have had some sex appeal for him. For instance, there's a lovely girl on whom you've got a crunch. But she married someone undersized who looks like Mr. Punch. And they go to bed at 6 p.m. and don't get up till lunch. So he must have had some sex appeal for her. There's the shop girl working daily 9 to 6 without a rest. She married a night watchman at a jeweler's shop up west. So neither of them ever sees the other one undressed. But they must have had some sex appeal for each other.

the horses prove this rule. Attracted by the donkey, all that never be a mule. There's a little chap who married someone statuesque and grand. He's worn himself to ribbons, at least I understand. Through climbing up to kiss her and sliding back to land. So she must have had some sex appeal for him. Vodio do, vodio do, rumpa-chimpa-lumpa-da-boom-pa-dum-pa-chin-a-gum-bum-rumpa-dee-bum. There you go.

0: And now, the Coca-Cola Company invites you to enjoy...
1: Now, ladies and gentlemen, out in our audience, sitting with Alice Faye, is a very dear friend of mine, Major Charles Barron, who, out of Illinois, was one of the most decorated officers in World War II. Charles, it's very nice to have you here. And now, before I bring back the spectacular Lily Yokoi, from New York, Julia Mead is going to tell us about the wonderful world of Cameraland.
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0: lady, cute and lovely lady, be good. Come on, lady, please be good. Please be good to that boy.
1: Don't tell her nothing. Let her go ahead.
0: He's just a lonesome little babe in the woods. Yeah. Come on, lady, listen to me now. Hear me talking to you. Please be good to that boy.
1: You know she's gonna have a way.
0: Oh, have some pity. He's just a lonely little boy up here in this great big city.
1: Don't say nothing. She ain't got a winter coat yet.
0: Oh, cute and lovely. Lady, be good. Listen to me, please. Lady be good to that boy.
1: That's all right. Let me talk to him. Come here, honey.

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My Teddy's gonna stop tooting his horn. While the cobbler's shoeing, the bakers will bake a hole. When the brewer's brewing, folks, we'll all get a break. Yes, sir, a new day's coming for Levy and Burke. A new day's coming for the boss and for the clerk. 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There's a new day coming.

0: And he caught us doing it.
1: Hey, hey.
0: Caught us doing it.
1: Hey, hey, hey.
0: Caught us doing it.
1: Doing what?
0: He caught us making love.
1: Yeah, beat it out, boy. He caught you, huh?
0: Me and my gal went out.

0: Caught up doing it.
1: Hey, hey.
0: Caught up doing it.
1: Hey, hey, hey.
0: Caught up doing it.
1: Doing what?
0: He caught up.

0: Who knows what evil lurks in the hearts of men? The Shadow knows.
1: Blue Coal presents The Shadow, a man of mystery who strikes terror in the very souls of sharpsters, lawbreakers, and criminals. All signs point to a severe winter. Be prepared. If you want to be sure of even, dependable, healthful heat in any kind of weather, insist on Blue Coal, America's finest anthracite mined from the fields of northern Pennsylvania. The coal that has colored a harmless blue at the mines for your protection.
2: You can't take me to the jail. You can't do it. Let me out of here. Let me...
3: Paul Gordon, listen.
2: Huh? I can't see anybody. Who's that?
3: I am the Shadow. Stop. We haven't much time. We must hurry, Gordon. You're in the death house, charged with murder.
2: Yes, I'm innocent. I'm innocent. But nobody knows it.
3: Take courage, Gordon. The Shadow knows.
4: All right, Margot, won't you sit down? I told Albo to serve our coffee here in the library, unless you'd rather go on the terrace.
5: No, I prefer it here.
4: Then let me see you smile. That frown is most unbecoming.
5: Lamont, give it up.
4: Give what up, my dear? Drinking coffee?
5: I'm serious, Lamont Cranston. When I foolishly let you know that... Do you remember what you said? It will be exactly 5 years next week.
4: But there's still so much to do, Margot.
5: Well, then let somebody else do it. Don't you realize that you can't keep on like this forever? Someone's certain to identify you, and when that someone does, someone else is certain to kill you.
4: Perhaps, but until they do... Oh, darling, stop frowning.
5: I don't mean necessarily to give up your work, Lamont, but this other... Let the Shadow just disappear and come out openly. Join the organized forces of law and police.
4: Won't you realize, Margot, that my entire usefulness to the organized forces of law and police lies in my remaining outside those forces, in remaining always the Shadow... Would they approve my methods? Would they believe in my science?
5: You would make them believe. You could make them approve.
4: And in doing so, reveal my secrets, my knowledge. Reveal them and eventually let them fall into the hands of organized crime. No, Margot. No one must ever know. No one but you. Why do you think I've devoted countless hours to investigating electrical and chemical phenomena? Why do you think I went to India, to Egypt, to China? What do you think I studied in London, Paris, and Vienna? Except to learn the old mysteries that modern science has not yet rediscovered. The natural magic modern psychology is beginning to understand, and, well, magic that wouldn't seem so natural. I studied and learned for a purpose, my dear.
5: All right, Lamont, I realize all that. But now the entire underworld has but one objective, to erase the Shadow. And to me, that means...
4: Until they know what the Shadow is and who he is, what can they do? Stop and think how many criminals are either dead or in prison because of our activities. Why, even now, tonight, as we sit quietly here, somewhere an innocent human being may be in desperate trouble. Somewhere, perhaps, there is a problem that can never be solved, except... by the Shadow.
6: What did the doctor say, Grace?
7: It was good news and bad, too, I'm afraid, dear.
6: Well, whatever it was, dear, tell me.
7: Well, he said the baby could be perfectly well again within a year.
6: Oh, thank God for that. Poor kid. She's had a tough time. Well, what else?
7: Well, this part isn't so good, Paul. She'll need treatments during all that time. Paul, treatments cost money.
6: I know. Well, we'll have to manage somehow. You didn't do a very good job marrying me, dear.
7: Darling.
6: If I could only get a job. I've got my health and I've got brains. But no one seems to want them.
7: Oh, they will, dear. They've got to.
6: You're right about that. We're just about down to rock bottom. I've raised every cent I can on the house and car. There isn't anything left.
7: You and I are still left, Paul. And we've got to take care of Sally. She's our daughter, Paul, and she's got to have her chance.
6: And she's going to have it. Somehow. Tomorrow I'll start out and take anything I can get.
7: Darling, perhaps tomorrow things will break for us.
6: Yes. If only they don't break the wrong way. Excuse me, but are you the boss here?
8: That's right.
6: I'm looking for a job.
8: Nothing doing, buddy.
6: I'll do anything. Wait on table, wash dishes, anything at all.
8: I don't need any more help.
6: Well, how about delivering things? I've got a car.
8: Nope, I don't deliver nothing. Sorry, I don't need you.
6: I see. All right. Thanks.
9: Hey, you.
6: What? You calling to me?
9: Yeah, sit down. Have a beer.
6: No, thanks. I don't drink.
9: Anyhow, sit down. Meet a friend of mine named Lefty. My name's Red. Look at my hair and you'll know why.
6: Well, I'm glad to meet you both. Gordon's my name, Paul Gordon. Well, do you want to talk to me about something?
10: We might. Might be able to help you out. Sounds like you're looking for a job.
6: You bet I am. I need one. You know anybody that could use me?
9: Maybe. We don't know you yet.
6: So far as that goes, I don't know you either.
10: See, Red, the guy's smart.
9: Yeah, maybe too smart.
10: Now, look here, Mr. Gordon. We need a car, and we need somebody to drive it for us. You understand?
6: Well, I've got a car, and I can drive.
9: Is it a good car? Has it got speed?
6: I'll guarantee you up to 80.
10: It's not bad. It's not bad. Now, listen, kid. How about meeting us tomorrow morning at 9 o'clock?
6: All right. Where?
9: Well, let's see. We're going to... I got it. Right in front of the Uptown Bank. We got to go there first to cash a check.
6: Well, how about $5 a day?
10: That's so. But you'll remember, be there at 9 o'clock or you don't get no job.
6: Don't worry, I'll be there. I'll be there at 8 o'clock.
11: Hey, buddy, you can't keep this car in front of the bank all day. Can't you see that sign, no parking?
6: I'm not parking, officer. I'm waiting for a couple of men. I'm working for them.
11: Oh. Hey, what's that?
6: It sounds like shots in the bank.
11: Hey, you got him, Lefty. Here he is with the car. Come on, you start that bus for him.
6: Step on it, fella.
11: Hey, but you can't do that.
6: Gone, I will shoot.
11: Let him have it, Red. Hold him off.
9: I'll hold him. Wish I'd never have shot that cop. Can't you get no more speed out of this car, fella?
11: She's doing all she can.
6: Shoot at the tires, Red.
9: I missed him.
11: Try the windshield. Say, let me out of this. Take the car. You'll think I'm in with you.
6: That's just what we're figuring on. Now, here comes a curve. After you make that stop. Get ready, Red.
9: I'm ready. I'm just leaving the evidence.
6: Put it under the seat cushion.
9: All right.
11: Okay. Goodbye, Gordon.
9: Thanks for the
11: look. Hey, wait, you guys. Don't leave me like this. They'll think I did it. Hey, come on back, will you? Come back.
9: Up with your hands. Come on, get them up.
6: All right, officer. I haven't got a gun. I wasn't in this. They made me drive the car.
9: Yeah, keep your hands up just the same. Go throw the car, Charlie.
12: Okay, Sarge.
9: Now, fella, you might as well come clean on this.
6: I haven't done anything. I tell you, I'm innocent.
12: Hey, Sarge, I got it. Under the rear seat cushion, a bag full of bills and a gun.
9: That's the gun that bumped off my buddy Louie. And you say you're innocent.
6: Yes, I am.
9: Well, it'll take more than saying so to keep you out of the electric chair.
13: Shown to have had both motive and opportunity. The prosecution has piled up a mass of incontrovertible evidence, and I myself have no doubt of your guilt. Therefore, in accordance with the law, I direct that you be taken from here to the place from whence you came, and that there you be put to death in the manner stated by the law. And may God have mercy on your soul.
14: Hey, who was that? Where's that
13: last person? Who laughed? Bring that person before the cops.
15: Well,
12: I don't know where he is, Your Honor.
14: The laugh came from over there, in that corner.
12: Yes. Yes, Your Honor, but there's no one in that corner. Only a shadow.
7: Go to sleep, dear. Mother will be right here in the next room. Oh, God. Please help me. Help me. I don't know what to do. Yes? Who is it?
15: My name is Margot Lane. I have a message for you, Mrs. Gordon.
7: You're not a reporter, are you?
15: No, I'm a friend. I've come to help.
7: Oh, then please come in. What is it you want, Miss Lane?
15: Mrs. Gordon, your husband has a friend who's going to help him. Here's $1,000 in cash.
7: What?
15: That's for you and Sally.
7: $1,000? Who was it sent this to me?
15: Well, that I can't tell you. But the message with it is not to lose hope.
7: Oh, then there is hope for Paul, then.
15: The man who sent this to you never fails.
7: Who is he?
15: Well, that I can't tell you.
7: But, Miss Lane, you know him.
15: Sometimes I wonder whether I do. I love him. But I wonder whether I know him.
7: What do you mean?
15: It's hard to tell whether I really know the man or only his shadow.
9: Well, Lefty, tonight the fall guy goes to the chair.
10: That's what he gets for being a sucker.
9: Yeah, there's not a clue that even points our way.
10: Not even a print. We had gloves on all the time.
9: You had yours off for a minute when you were sitting next to him.
10: Yeah, but I didn't touch the wheel.
9: Then we ain't left a clue.
3: You think so?
9: Who said that? You, Lefty?
10: No, I thought it was you.
3: It was I. You cannot see me.
10: Who are you?
9: And where are you?
3: I am here in the room, in the shadow. You have pinned your crime on an innocent man. He shall not suffer, but you will.
9: I don't know who you are, where you are, but you're bluffing anyway. You got no evidence. We didn't leave a clue.
3: You did leave a clue. A clue that will send you to the chair.
10: Where was it? Where was it? You're lying.
3: Wouldn't you like to believe that? Keep thinking about it. Keep thinking about the clue that you forgot. Margot Lane. Paul Gordon is in the death house and is to die in the chair tonight. I am going to him now. We can still save him. Stand by for orders.
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0: Have you got any word from the governor?
1: I'm sorry, Gordon. The governor refuses to take any action.
0: Then I've got to go. Tonight?
1: At 11 o'clock.
0: What time is it now?
1: Almost 10. Is there anything I can do for you?
0: No. Thank you, Warren.
1: Very well. These guards will move you to another cell. I'll be back in a little while.
2: Ready, Gordon?
0: Yes, Scott.
3: We're just going to move you to another cell.
0: What does it matter?
2: The one you're going to is nearer.
0: Nearer to the chair, is that it? All right. Let's go.
2: All right, Gordon. Walk the left.
3: We'll be right here behind you.
2: Now knock the door into this preparation chamber, Pete.
3: Okay. Just a second.
2: All right. Go on through, Gordon. Watch him, Pete. I'll shut the door.
0: What's the use of all this trouble? What chance have I got now?
3: I'm afraid you haven't got much, fella.
2: I wouldn't say that.
3: What do you mean?
2: Holy smokes. Look behind you.
3: Where?
2: There. Oh. Too bad. I hated to do that, but there wasn't any other way, and he'll only be out for a while. Now, Gordon, listen to me.
0: Hey, where are you? I can't see you anymore. Where have you gone?
2: Back into the shadow. Now, Gordon, we haven't much time. Listen to me. No crime is perfect. There's always somewhere a loose end. The only reason that all crimes aren't solved is because there's some one fact that someone knows and doesn't tell. And sometimes they don't tell because they don't know that they know.
0: I told everything I know in court. They wouldn't believe me then.
2: Because you couldn't prove what you said. We are going after the proof now. You and I.
0: How?
2: I'm going to think with your mind.
0: I don't know what you mean.
2: Don't try to understand. Just do as I tell you. I want you to concentrate, Gordon. Fix your mind on everything that happened that day. Make mental pictures. I'll see what you see.
0: I'll try.
2: No. No. No, Gordon. Stop thinking about your wife and baby.
0: How did you know I was thinking about
2: them? I saw it. In your mind. I see in my mind the pictures you create in yours.
0: Oh. Like television?
2: Yes. Or like mental telepathy or mind reading, hypnotism, whatever you choose. There's no time to talk. Stop talking. Think.
0: I will. I'm thinking now.
2: The picture is getting clearer. That's better. Go on. The restaurant? The bar? Gordon, stop thinking about the electric chair. It blurs the picture.
0: I'll try.
2: Ah, that's better. The car in front of the bank. Yes, I see it. The policeman. The crowd. Yes. Wait a minute. The small man with red hair. He was the one you called Red.
0: Yes.
2: Yes, I see him. Crooked nose, short, glasses. I know that man. He's Red Sloan.
0: It's hard to see.
2: I know. Think for your life. Try hard. Yes, you started the car. The other, Lefty, was in front with you. Lefty. See him for me, Gordon. Ah, yes. A scar on his left cheek. Why didn't you mention that in court?
0: I forgot.
2: Never mind. Concentrate. Yes. Yes. Lefty couldn't keep you covered with a gun and look back at the same time. What did he do?
0: He reached up and twisted the rear view mirror.
2: Now we've got it. That's the loose end. That's where his thumbprint will be. Gordon, now I can save you. You've told the truth. You didn't know you knew.
4: Come on, Ben.
5: Round two.
4: Another one over here.
6: Rhett, you're a fool for coming in here again. This is the place we picked up that kid that's burning tonight. What do you want to come in here for?
5: This is as good a place as any, ain't it?
7: Hey, telephone for you, Lefty.
6: Telephone?
7: Yeah, maybe you never heard of it, but it's a great invention.
6: But nobody knows I'm here.
7: Well, somebody knows because they're waiting on the phone for you. It's over there on the wall.
6: Okay.
5: Don't be too long, Lefty.
6: Hello? Say, what are you laughing at? Who is this?
2: Lefty, did you ever hear of the Shadow?
6: Yeah. Say, what is this?
2: Too bad about young Gordon, isn't it, Lefty?
6: What do you know about that?
2: The Shadow knows.
6: Who are you? What do you want?
2: I want justice. Justice for Paul Gordon, Lefty. And I'm going to get it.
6: But you ain't got no evidence.
2: No. Perhaps there are some fingerprints, Lefty.
6: Oh, no. We had gloves on. There couldn't be no fingerprints.
2: Did you have gloves on the time?
6: Yeah, sure. I did.
2: You're left-handed. Now listen carefully, Lefty. When you were sitting in the front seat of Gordon's car, your gun was in your left hand. Remember?
6: Say, you ain't nobody. It's just, say, how do you know?
2: What did you do with your right hand?
6: My right hand?
2: You took off your right glove, didn't you?
6: No, I didn't. I didn't. No. Gosh, I'm going nuts.
2: And you couldn't see the car that was chasing you because the angle of the rear-view mirror was adjusted for the driver and you weren't driving, so... Do you remember what you did?
6: No, I didn't take it off.
2: Are you sure you didn't reach up with your bare right hand and turn that rear-view mirror? Are you sure, Lefty?
6: No, I didn't. Maybe I did that.
2: If the police find that fingerprint, you'll burn, Lefty. Just the way young Gordon's going to burn tonight. Goodbye, Lefty.
6: Hey, wait a minute. He hung up. No. I won't burn. Hey, Red!
5: Yeah, it's starting to gab long enough. Say, who was the guy
6: on the... Never mind that. Where's that car of Gordon's now?
5: In his garage. I guess I heard his wife cry.
6: Listen.
5: What?
6: I got a hunch. There's some fingerprints of mine in that car. Red, we got to wipe them off of there, or maybe we'll burn in that chair, too.
5: Come on, let's go.
8: But, Commissioner...
7: I'm sorry, Miss Lane, but I don't see what we can do.
8: But I tell you, Paul Gordon is innocent. The men who committed the crime are free.
7: Where did you get this information?
8: Oh, that I can't tell you.
7: Miss Lane, Paul Gordon was convicted of murder by due processes of law. Tonight he pays for his crime in the electric chair. If the police listened to every crank who came in here claiming new evidence...
8: But they can't send an innocent man to the chair. They can't do it.
7: No, but they can send a guilty man. And according to the evidence, Paul Gordon is guilty.
8: Commissioner, suppose that afterwards, when it's too late, they discover that Paul Gordon wasn't guilty after all. And suppose I testify that the police refused to listen.
7: Well, what do you want me to do? If it's within reason, I'll do that.
8: I want you to send some men to that garage. I want you to catch the guilty men and see that justice is done.
0: I'm frightened.
9: Brace up, Gordon. It won't be long.
10: Keep your chin up, buddy. My turn next. So long, fella. Good luck. Bye-bye, kid.
0: Where is he? He promised to save me.
9: Who, son?
0: I don't know. It was a voice. Just a voice. He said he'd stand by.
9: Now, steady, old man. Don't lose your nerve, Gordon. Open it up, men.
4: don't go in there. I didn't do it. I didn't kill him. I didn't, I tell you. He said he'd stand by. He's Warden, wait. Only a few minutes more. Just a few minutes. Don't take me in there yet. No, now, wait, please, please. He said, please wait.
9: Easy, Gordon. I'm sorry.
4: But if I go in that door, I'm gone. It'll be too late then.
9: Take him in, men.
4: No, no, no, no, wait. Oh, where are you? Where's that voice? Where did he go? Please come back.
11: Warden! Warden!
9: Wait a minute, men. Well, what is it?
11: Warden, wait. The governor's on the phone. He says stop. Hold up everything.
9: What'd the governor say?
11: He wants to talk to you on the phone, Warden. He says don't electrocute this man. They've got the other two guys in Gordon's garage trying to rub out some fingerprints. One of them was shot and died. But before he died, he spilled it all. This fellow didn't do it. It was a frame-up.
9: Oh, thank God he got me in time. Gordon! Gordon! Did you hear that?
4: Yes. Yes, I heard it. That voice said he would. I'm free. You're not going to electrocute me, Warden. You're not.
9: No. No, Gordon. The governor saved you.
4: Governor? No. It wasn't the governor. It was somebody else. Or something else.
9: Well, what do you mean, Gordon? Who saved you?
4: I don't know. It was a voice. Just a voice. I never really saw him. He was only a shadow.
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13: 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We were burning a ton of coal a week and having great difficulty in keeping our fire going throughout the night. Your serviceman made me many helpful suggestions regarding the proper way to regulate the furnace and recommended the use of Blue Coal. We not only reduced the amount of fuel consumed to one half, but actually got more heat. Think of that, friends. In this case, a family cut their fuel bill in half simply by following the advice of a John Barclay serviceman whose services were given without charge. Now, you don't have to buy Blue Coal to benefit from John Barclay service. No matter what kind of fuel you're using or from whom you've been buying, if you have any heating problems, consult the Blue Coal dealer. He'll be very glad to place his John Barclay serviceman at your disposal to solve your problems. I thank you.
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14: The weed of crime bears bitter fruit. Crime does not pay. The Shadow knows.

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I knew I was a victim of someone's evil plan when a stew pigeon walked in and said, that's the man.

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He said, where were you the night of June 29? I said, I was home in bed. He said, Judge, this man is lying.

Liquor store, denied the charges of carrying a 44, denied the charges of vagrancy too, but when the judge came down, pulled whiskey on my head, turned around to the jury and said, convict this man, he is drunk, what could I do?

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1: Well, my country needs me.
0: Yes, your country needs you, but I'm afraid not in the army.
1: Oh, no. I want to fight.
0: Well, okay, you can fight. By buying war bonds.
1: War bonds.
0: I know. Buying war bonds isn't as colorful as carrying a gun. But remember, your war bond dollars buy Uncle Sam's soldiers' guns and tanks and bombers.
1: Guns, bombers?
0: Yes.
1: Buy more war bonds,
0: Donald. That's the spirit. That's the old Yankee Doodle spirit.

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1: M-A?

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1: Yes, I'm
0: calling
1: good.
0: Oh, he was buying that stuff.
1: That was him, too.
0: He can break the record when it comes to buying that stuff.
1: Ah!

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1: Galaxy News Radio.
2: When evil walks the streets of Boston, one man lurks in the shadows, shielding the innocent, judging the guilty. That guardian is the Silver Shroud. Today's episode, A Slaying in Scully Square.
3: Just down this alley.
4: Well, well, well. Looks like someone got lost on the wrong side of the tracks.
5: Yeah, wrong side of the tracks.
3: I'm just meeting a friend. No business of yours. Perhaps I'll just call him. Now, if you'll excuse me.
4: Not so fast, fancy pants. Your wallet and that snazzy briefcase you're carrying. Hand them over, now.
3: I most certainly will not. Do you have any idea who...
5: Oh, jeez, Louise. Why'd you go and do that?
4: 'Cause he could have made us, that's why. You want to spend another stretch in the pokey? Now, let's see what's in this fancy case. Nothing. Papers, no cash. It's worthless. Ah, get his wallet. A suit like this has got to have something.
5: All right, let's see. $20, a driver's license. Oh, man, we've done it this time. You know who this is? We just wasted Mayor Murphy!
4: What? The Mayor Murphy? What in the blazes was he doing up here? Up in Scully Square?
6: A mystery, to be sure.
4: Who said that? Show yourself.
6: You have murdered a man in cold blood. Justice must be served.
5: It's the Silver Shroud! Let's get out of here!
4: I ain't afraid of the Silver Shroud. You hear me? Come out and I'll do you like I did the mayor.
6: Death has come for you, evildoer. And I am its shroud.
4: No!
6: My work here is done. Or is it? What brought you to Scully Square, Mayor Murphy? A journey that left you dead and Boston leaderless. Why venture? Emerge from the shadows, villain, or face the justice of the Silver Shroud!
7: What will become of our stalwart hero? Find out what happens next week on another exciting episode of...

Honey child, I ain't even got a trace of you. You know one thing? I'd give anything in the world just to see the face of you. I was a fool to stay away from you and everything else so long. I should have been diplomatic and figured that someday you'd be solid gone.

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0: Yeah, man.
1: What's wrong?
2: Oh, it's your coffee again. 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
1: Ed, really?
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This is one of the very people. 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And here it is, in a diet food. 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Naturally, they are named Very Chocolate, Very Vanilla, Very Strawberry, and Very Chocolate Marshmallow. 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

0: kiss me twice, kiss me once again. It's been a long, long time.
1: Now, kiss me once, then kiss me twice, kiss me once again. 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
1: What?
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1: Quit your kidding.
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1: what she said?
0: This is the answer that I keeps on getting.
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1: When evil walks the streets of Boston, one man lurks in the shadows, shielding the innocent, judging the guilty. That guardian is the Silver Shroud. 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
2: Dangling over a pit of fire reminds me of our adventure against the Chelsea Mingler, mistress.
3: Indeed, stalwart Shroud. But that malformed murderer was but a moppet compared to the malignancy of the Mechanist.
4: Malignant, am I? No, mistress of mystery. What you mistake for evil is actually enlightenment. Only I, the Mechanist, truly understand the folly of humankind. The flesh is weak. Metal is the future of Massachusetts.
5: The only future you have is a long nap in a deep hole, Mechanist. To me, you're just another two-bit hustler with delusions of grandeur. And by the way, you're not fooling anyone with that cheap getup. You're as human as the rest of us.
3: Stalwart Shroud, glance skyward and see. Our newfound friend, the head of the bodiless butt. And it would seem he's biting through our bindings.
6: Hey down there, Mechanist! You robot wannabe! Remember me? No? I didn't think so. That's the problem. You made me, but you didn't love me! You didn't love any of us, you selfish jamalk! Now, it's time to pay!
3: Gasp!
4: Fools, all of you! Attack my robot children! Destroy these interlopers!
2: The robots are advancing, and our weapons have been confiscated. So, fisticuff cities, then!
3: And furiously fluid footwork! Hi-ya!
7: By order of our master, the Mechanist, you will be destroyed. Destroy it.
2: And that, is the last of them. Now, for the Mechanist. But where did that vile ruffian escape to?
6: Hey, Silver Do-Gooder, it's me, the head. Yeah, that's right. I'm up here in the rafters. I'm your eye in the sky. I saw where the Mechanist went. He's in that office, up the stairs.
3: Well done, heroic head. Your adjusted attitude has made allies of us all. Silver Shroud, shall we?
2: We shall.
4: Stop right there! Not a step closer! You may have defeated my robot children, but now I will turn your own weapon against you.
3: Silver Shroud? He's armed with your silver shooter, your most revered rifle.
2: So he is, Mistress. So he is. All right, Mechanist. It's your move. Shoot! If you've got the chutzpah.
4: I have been waiting for this moment a long time, Silver Shroud. With you and your harlot out of the way, the age of the robots can truly begin.

0: silver shroud. 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
1: The mechanist. That's right, mistress. For what kind of crime fighter would I be without a few mysteries of my own? The silver weapon of the silver shroud can never harm the silver shroud.
2: So, this is the end. All I wanted was a better life, a better commonwealth, free from the petty squabbles of humankind.
0: We have the why, but not the who. Stalwart Shroud, unmask this miscreant and reveal the man beneath the metal.
1: Yes, it is time we knew the truth. Who is the Mechanist?
0: By the rays of Ra, the Mechanist is none other than...
1: Mayor Murphy! Of course, it all makes sense.
3: My death. In that alley. A ruse. He was... just one of my robots. But by being... dead...
1: You could turn your little hobby into a full-time endeavor. And the real estate papers?
0: A rancorous ruse. A spiteful sham. All to throw us off the trail.
3: Yes. It was a master plan, and you ruined it all. But what happens now? I need a doctor, an ambulance.
0: Stalwart Shroud, could it be? Can the mewling mechanist not foresee his fate?
3: My fate? What? Fate.
1: Death has come for you, Mayor Murphy.

0: see? Mr. Kelly's Automatic Car Wash. What a toy! From a hidden tank, fill overhead water tower, hook on car, throw switch, and automatically cars are wet down, scrubbed all over, and dried while you watch. Mr. Kelly's Car Wash comes with two late model cars, car wax, towels, sponges, and even a sign.
1: Hey, Mr. Kelly! 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
0: Every boy wants a Remco toy, and so do girls.
1: Mr. Kelly's Car Wash, that's the one for me!

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Ain't that just like a woman? 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They'll do it every time. Samson thought Delilah was on the square, till one night she clipped him for all his hair. Ain't that just like a woman? Yeah.

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Figure 1. Address partners. Address corners. Head couples forward and back. Forward again and turn the opposite. Head couple promenades between the opposite and returns on the outside. All balance to corner. And turn partners. Side couples forward and back. Forward again and turn the opposite. Next couple promenades between the opposite and returns on the outside. Ball balance to corner. And turn partners. Head couples forward and back. Forward again and turn the opposite. Next couple promenades between the opposite and returns on the outside. All balance to corner. And turn partners. Side couples forward and back. Forward again and turn the opposite. Last couple promenades between the opposite and returns on the outside. All balance to corner. And turn partners. Figure 2. Couples forward and back. Turn ladies to center facing partners. Just say. Turn partners. Side couples separate to head forward and back. Turn partners two places. Side couples forward and back. Turn ladies to center facing partners. Chasse. Turn partners. Head couples separate to side, forward and back. Turn partners two places.

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0: 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Oh, gee, don't be that way now. 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
1: I wrote it. Oh.